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0: the smile on your face. 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It will soon pass, whatever it is. Don't worry, be happy.
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1: 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Now almost everybody's here.
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1: 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This is the Intergalactic Operator. Can I help you?
2: Yes. I'm trying to reach Flight Commander P.R. Johnson on Mars Flight 247.

0: Alfa, sempre Alfa. 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
1: They say the holy water's watered down, and this town's